0: Baby, keep on, keep on doing it. Right on, get down. Baby, keep on, keep on doing it. Right on,
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Make love to you right now, that's all I wanna do. I know you need it, girl, and you know I need it too. Cause I found what the world is searching for.

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And you are a swell audience, as a matter of fact.

I'm ready. 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But I feel like I'm ready. Turn to the person on the other side of you and say, you don't know the preparation I've been through.

E Deus, de Soft Fall, do seu mais recente trabalho, Following Sea. A sunset is just a sunset. Driving with you on the 25th of April Bridge.

Man, more finna start acting out if I don't see him soon. Yeah, my best friend ain't back and out of still on sight. Fool, I'm the only one out here on the night loose. I'm the only one out here on the night loose. Trophy case still light, body need a race stripe. And these minerals on my body break light. And these reds on my body break light.

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I'll have to jump the barriers. So can you spare a penny for my thoughts? I've been praised upon the pavements. Passers-by don't pay much. 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If the streets could talk, they'd tell a story or two. I'll paint a picture for you. I can tell you what it feels like to lose your home on a cold night.

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Ich liebe dich. 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Repeat after me.